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2: 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Sometimes I believe, at times I'm wishing.

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1: Yes! 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Hey, Martinez, you ready, girl?
2: Come on. 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

0: 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Wir sind der Westen.
1: 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I look so good, you look so good. Maybe we should all leak it together. 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